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0: 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Houston,
1: 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This next track is Houston, and it's about being really hyper-present in a moment and trying to hold on to that for as long as you can, and whether that's a good or a bad thing.

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1: Doing there, you're locked in the Always with Nookie on Triple J Unearthed. Look, this is the show where we dive into music coming from First Nations artists, nothing but the latest and greatest from Triple J Unearthed. And this first little stretch we're going to kick into, it's got a little bit of everything, a little bit of movement, a little bit of attitude, a little bit of feeling. So all you need to do is just kick back and let it roll. Starting us off today, Young Maney.

Hey, you're tuned in to Always with Nookie, and we just ran through some mad tracks from Young Maney up the top, Always Was, Young Miller with Rain, Badass Mother with Ghostbusted, and South Summit, Top of the Hill. South Summit just dropped their new album, Run It Back, so after you finish listening to today's show of Always, make sure you go and stream that joint. Now we're going to kick into this one from Zipporah. This is Consequences.

You're locked in the Always with Nookie, and we're about to get into this song from Selv, Strange Romance. Look, Selv, as a band, as a collective, what they do with their music, look, it's really top tier. Every single song, video, you know, you really get across the theme that they're putting into the music. They literally build worlds with their, you know, their visuals and their sound. So had to run them up today. This is Selv, Strange Romance.

up Q1. For all my boys pulling out two gun. 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We satisfied, but we'll never be.

That was Raya with New Day right here on Norway's. Then we had Jaka Elevate, Ricky Neal Jr. with Trocadero. Now we're going to kick into some more music. Stay locked in to Always.

You've been listening to Always on Triple J on Earth with Nookie. I hope you've enjoyed the show. I've enjoyed kicking back, showing you mob some new tunes and some old favourites on Triple J on Earth. I'll catch you mob next week. Later. If you go down, go all night long. Messing it up, don't call my phone. Turn it up loud, the bass so strong. Messing it up, don't take me home. If you go down, go all night long. Messing it up, don't call my phone. Turn it up loud, the bass so strong. Messing it up, don't take me home. 1, 2, 3, 4. If you want, I'll give you more. 5.

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3: 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They're awesome.
1: Our dream band to collaborate with would probably be King Gizzard and the Lizard Wizard. Me and Rex saw them live in Sydney and they're really, really cool, and Rex cried a little bit. That's all right, though.
2: 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Come Around was one of the first songs we wrote with that sort of post-punk feel that we're moving towards with lots of our current music. And Bullseye and Spiders both address really important societal issues that are central themes to the rest of our music and to our values as a band as well.
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no point in walking around with resentment in our hearts. Especially if you're out here saying that you've forgiven someone, but you're really still holding it in on the inside. Shows you don't even know what forgiveness really means. 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Side tricky, boys.

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3: Hey, this is Crooked Colors, and I'm here with Triple J Unearthed to deliver my six-pack of tracks. These are six songs that I'm digging at the moment on the Triple J Unearthed website, and I hope you dig them too. The first one is Intentions by Low99 featuring KLP, a bit of a dance floor banger. It's got a really cool kind of Parachute Youth bass line. KP smashed the vocal, as she always does. And yeah, I'm loving this one.

This next track is Star by Storm. Only recently discovered this producer, apparently based out of London. It's got a really cool early 2000s kind of UK aesthetic, which is popping off at the moment. The production's amazing. It's definitely one I've added to my Spotify liked, and can't wait to hear more from Storm.

My next track is a song called On and On and On by none other than Soul One. I'm a big fan of Blake's work. He's an amazing producer. I've seen him live a couple of times. His shows are big energy, and I've also been lucky enough to have a few writing sessions with him. The guy's a superstar. He's definitely a star on the rise, so check this one out. This next track is called On and On and On by Soul One.

If you've just joined us, this is Crooked Colors, and I'm unpacking my six-pack for Triple J Unearthed. We've just listened to Low 99, Stum, and Sol 1. And the next one is by Effie. It's called Lick the Flame. Probably the best song title I've heard in a long time. Really beautiful, moody track, beautiful songwriting, and I'm really digging the lyricism in this one. This next song is called Lick the Flame by Effie.

This next song is by a duo called Scratching. It's called F With You. This is a couple of musicians from Perth represent. It's got a beautiful lo-fi, catchy pop hook mentality. Pretty sure the cover photo for this song was taken in Boronup Forest, where I was meant to get married, and then it burnt down a couple of weeks beforehand. The musicians are Grace Sanders and Ezekiel Padmanabhan, which is probably the coolest name I've heard in a while. Beautiful catchy pop hooks. The production is slick.

Hey, this is Crooked Colors, and before I give you my last song on the six pack, just letting you know that I've got an album coming out. Getting followed by a bit of touring in October. I'm going to hit Perth, Adelaide, Melbourne, Brisbane, and Sydney. So I hope to see you there. You can get the info on my socials and let me know what you think about the new record. The new album's called Dirt Road Gold. It's my first album as a solo artist. Basically everything I've been working on for the last 2 years devolved a bit. I'm really proud of it, and I hope you enjoy. This last track is called Hours by Pyrrha. It's got a real 2012 festival electropop sound. Reminds me a lot of a act called Twinsy, which I was a huge big fan of. It's got the big energy, big synth hooks. Loving the production on this one, and I hope you do too.

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And head to the Unearthed website for a full list of our winners. Putting the best new acts on the big screen, Triple J Unearthed.

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1: Hey, we're Rat Salad and we're from Geraldton in WA.
2: The very first time we were able to get a gig outside of our own kitchen was around COVID and opening for Carnival. And they rang us up and they were like, oh, do you guys have 45 minutes worth of music? And we only had about 3 songs written.
1: We're like, yeah, sure, of course we do. And it's just been nonstop ever since. We were just writing about what we know, living in Gero and growing up around here in the country. People really gravitated towards the more authentic songs, the ones that told stories. And I was like, sick, because that's what comes naturally to me.
2: On the new album, we wanted to lean into that. We called it Pest from the West, you know, just announced to the rest of Australia that Rat Salad's coming. The Pest from the West is here to sort of bug you. We've got some festivals in Germany, Austria, Italy, Switzerland, France, UK, Belgium. I think it's 17 shows in 3 weeks.
1: You know, it's real pinch me kind of shit. I have been pretty shocked to find out, you know, people that don't even speak English as their first language would relate to, you know, our dumb little song about pissing on the side of the highway. You realise even though you're on the other side of the planet, everybody's just got the same human experience. It's really cool.

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1: Tula here, coming from my beautiful Biripi country, Taree, New South Wales. I started making music a year ago in my bedroom on BandLab, and I'm still making music in my bedroom and improving every time I make a song. I'm very inspired by Travis Scott, and the first song that I ever made was actually on Travis's SDP interlude beat. My family love my music and encourage me to keep creating. My mum actually encouraged me to drop my songs on Unearth. I go to Taree High School and some people at my school know I make music and I love the support, but I'm sure some people will be surprised to hear me. Thanks to all my friends that pushed me to get up and do this, especially my mate Muxy. This is my track Float. It's a bit different to what I normally do. It's more of a melodic laid back vibe. Hope yous all love my songs.

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2: That's right. This is Drift, your home of guitars here on Triple J Unearth, the place where we drift into the orbit together with some of the best new music around that you just have to be across. Coming up, we've got some EPs to celebrate, including one from our Unearth forecast for 2026, Chloe Parche. But coming up in this next little mix, we're going to hit play on a bit of a spooky new one from Gold Coast band Vlads. As well, in case you missed the first play on Home and Host this week, you are going to hear the new one from Oscar the Wild, an Adelaide band who in the last 12 months or so have supported Amel and the Sniffers, AC/DC, So Sick, Teen Jesus and Wax. So lots coming your way. This right now though is The Moving Steels.

who first played this one on Home & Host with Anika as well. They stopped by for a chat. That's up online now on the Home & Host Triple J page if you want to listen back to it. But this new one from them is called Rock Band.

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recognizable feeling that I feel a lot of us can relate to. It's so great. And before that, we heard from Coco Elise out of WA doing what they do best on their new song, Avoid Your Stare. This is Drift. I've got a new one from the Deanies on the way for you for fans of maybe like Last Dinosaurs meets Arctic Monkeys. It's so fun. And brother-sister duo Daisy return with the new song as well. This right now is Oh Daisy, the Melbourne band who pack a huge punch. This one is called Just Say. I wanna be-

Oh yes, brand new music from Chloe Pache. She is a Sydney Yorra artist who is one of our Unearthed Forecast artists for 2026, as I mentioned earlier, and she just dropped her brand new EP. It's called Sitting Next to Nelly. Bones was the name of that one you just heard. It's the fourth track out of eight songs on the EP, and I really love the drawn out, sadder undertones and pensive feel on that one. She captures such a strong

We are so obsessed with this Newcastle band. Horse is their name. They played our Triple J 50th tour last year and blew the minds of everyone who got to see them. Gloss is the name of this new song coming from an EP called Ask Me Again Next Year. That's dropping July 10. So just around the corner, not long now. And before that, the return of new gorgeous Asha Jeffries with Art of Suggestion, taken from Desire of an Angel. Asha's new record that's coming this October. So lots to look forward to from Asha Jeffries. And this is Drift. Claire is my name. I've got some really funky, swirly, tasteful vibes coming away from Pro Uno for fans of Matt Corby and Don West. Oh, it is so nice. And Tassie artist Abby Wallace will capture your heart on this new song of hers as well. But let's start in WA with these next two songs. I have a new song from WA Triplets, Birdland, a huge standout in this year's Unearthed High competition, who have also been named on this year's Big Sound lineup for September. So massive. This right now, though, is Hey So Hungry for fans of Monsters and Men. Even Florence and the Machine, I was getting a little bit of that energy on this new song. It's called Tell Me I'm Yours.

Juice Webster is her name, and that new song from her is Kissing. Juice Webster, she's stepping into a brand new era with this new song and an album coming on the way. You might be familiar with her. A year or so ago, we added Hannah, a really beautiful song from Juice Webster, to Triple J Rotation, and I've been really loving this new era. I've been loving Kissing, so I already can't wait to hear what else is to come. And a great find up before that from an artist called David Gray, who's teaming up with Sydney Phillips on vocal duty. That was called Rainco. And yeah, I really love that underground, buzzy, zippy feel all over that one. Very cool. And that's it on Drift this week. You can tune in every Thursdays right here on Triple J Unearth from 3 p.m. And again, every Saturday from 3 p.m. in case you missed anything you heard on the show each week. And also, you know, listen back to everything and find all your new favorite songs and artists on the Triple J Unearth website. I will catch you next week, and in the meantime, I'm going to leave you now with The Halves and Trackstar.

0: From Esperance in WA to national stages, Darcy Haven has grown completely on her own terms. Her songwriting is personal, her voice is instantly recognisable, and her fan base has followed her every step of the way.
1: An artist's career doesn't exist without the listeners. For a while, I didn't have that community and I worked hard to kind of build that, so I'm so grateful for it now that it exists and I love them so much.
0: That support helped her EP Angel of the Apocalypse debut at number 11 on the ARIA charts, while her live shows jumped from bookshops to the Opera House steps. After a Triple J unearthed Artist of the Year nomination, 2026 feels like the year Darcy levels up. Darcy Haven, an unearthed forecast artist for 2026.

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1: Hey, this is Robert Baxter. I'm an artist from Nam, Melbourne, and you're listening to Triple J Unearthed. This next track is my latest single, Icy Take It Up. It's a collaboration with Sweat Baby, and it's about feeling iced out by someone on the phone, even though they show you a lot of love in person. Hope it makes you move.

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1: Hey, we're Rat Salad and we're from Geraldton in WA.
2: The very first time we were able to get a gig outside of our own kitchen was around COVID and opening for a carnival. And they rang us up and they were like, oh, do you guys have 45 minutes worth of music? And we only had about 3 songs written.
1: We're like, yeah, sure, of course we do. And it's been nonstop ever since. We were just writing about what we know, living in Jero and growing up around here in the country. People really gravitated towards the more authentic songs, the ones that told stories. And I was like, sick, because that's what comes naturally to me.
2: On the new album, we wanted to lean into that. We called it Pest from the West, you know, just announced to the rest of Australia that Rat Salad's coming. The Pest from the West is here to sort of bug you. We've got some festivals in Germany, in Austria, Italy, Switzerland, France, UK, Belgium. I think it's 17 shows in 3 weeks.
1: You know, it's real pinch me kind of shit. I have been pretty shocked to find out, you know, people that don't even speak English as their first language would relate to, you know, our dumb little song about pissing on the side of the highway. You realise even though you're on the other side of the planet, everybody's just got the same human experience. This is our new track, It's Not Even That Bad, from our album Pest from the West. Basically just about the kind of dismissive bullshit people give you when you tell them about your experiences.

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1: Hey, this is Lucy Lamb. I'm an artist producer from Melbourne, and you're listening to Triple J Unearthed. This next track is Daydreams in School. It's about nostalgia, dreams, and remembering what it's like to be a kid.

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1: Hey, this is Harry Hayes. I'm an artist from Sydney, Eora, and you're listening to Triple J Unearthed. This next track is my latest single, I Did You Wrong. It's sort of an apology soundtrack to a dance record. Girl, I know I did you-

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The five-piece pop rock group, Erica Avenue. And heaps more. Watch this space for some sleek-looking visuals incoming. And head to the Unearthed website for a full list of our winners. 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
1: In 2025, one song stopped us in our tracks. It was Bowie Poey, the debut single from Drifting Clouds. 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
1: It's a new year, a new flight, it's a new height, good.
0: Sydney's Devora is one of the most complete artists doing it in Oz right now. She can really sing, really rap, and she switches between the two without ever breaking stride. Her debut EP, Learning in Public, showed us just how wide her range is. Her visuals showed us the colour of her world, and with a new project slated for this year, anything's on the table. Already booked for Golden Plains and St Kilda Festival, this feels like a breakout year loading.
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1: Hey, this is Hector. I'm a producer based in Nam. You're listening to my latest single, Output, on Triple J Unearthed. I had a lot of fun writing this track, experimenting with breakbeat drum samples and chopping up jungle vocals. 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

0: on the rise in 2026. You just can't talk about Australia's next wave of pop without Chloe Parche. She's been building steadily since her late teens, and over the last few years, that work's turned into a seriously loyal fan base. Chloe's not just a studio artist either. If you've caught her touring with the Ryans, Amy Shark, or Alexia, then you know her live shows hit with confidence and control.
1: We have made this big jump recently with the shows that we are playing and like the biggest stages that we get to be on. It's so cool and weird that people are invested in something that I'm putting out there, and I'm so grateful for it.
0: After landing a Like a Virgin at Triple J last year, new music is on the way and 2026 feels like a big step forward. Chloe Parche, an Unearthed Forecast artist for 2026.

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1: Hey, we're Rat Salad and we're from Geraldton in WA.
2: The very first time we were able to get a gig outside of our own kitchen was around COVID and opening for Carnival. And they rang us up and they were like, oh, do you guys have 45 minutes worth of music? And we only had about 3 songs written.
1: We're like, yeah, sure, of course we do. And it's just been nonstop ever since. We were just writing about what we know, living in Gero and growing up around here in the country. People really gravitated towards the more authentic songs, the ones that told stories. And I was like, sick, because that's what comes naturally to me.
2: On the new album, we wanted to lean into that. We called it P

0: Pest from the West, you know, just announce to the rest of Australia that Rat Salad's coming. The Pest from the West is here to sort of bug you. We've got some festivals in Germany, in Austria, Italy, Switzerland, France, UK, Belgium. I think it's 17 shows in 3 weeks.
1: You know, it's real pinch me kind of shit. I have been pretty shocked to find out, you know, people that don't even speak English as their first language would relate to, you know, our dumb little song about pissing on the side of the highway. You realise even though you're on the other side of the planet, everybody's just got the same human experience. It's really cool.

0: Introducing the winner of Unearthed High 2026, Newcastle three-piece trophy wife. Their mix of Indian post-punk is full of urgency, angular instruments and layered lyrics that really stick with you. We sent Conchetta and Luca up to Nui for the big reveal and the response was priceless.
1: You've just won!
2: This is pretty surreal. I don't think we can really believe it.
3: This is really crazy.
0: Now, they'll sit down with Genesis Owusu for a special one-off songwriting session. A huge congrats to Trophy Wife, Unearthed High's top of the class for 2026.
4: They are just the most deserving kids. They're incredible.
0: Hear their award-winning tunes, see the full surprise and get to know Trophy Wife on the Unearthed website.

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1: Tula here, coming from my beautiful Biripi country, Taree, New South Wales. I started making music a year ago in my bedroom on BandLab, and I'm still making music in my bedroom and improving every time I make a song. I'm very inspired by Travis Scott.

producer, and the first song that I ever made was actually on Travis's SDP interlude beat. My family loved my music and encouraged me to keep creating. My mum actually encouraged me to drop my songs on Unearth. I go to Taree High School and some people at my school know I make music and I love the support, but I'm sure some people will be surprised to hear me. Thanks to all my friends that pushed me to get up and do this, especially my mate Muxie. This is my track Float. It's a bit different to what I normally do. It's more of a melodic laid back vibe. Hope yous all love my songs.

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1: It's really nice to meet you, you look good. 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
2: Hey, this is Robert Baxter. I'm an artist from Nam, Melbourne, and you're listening to Triple J Unearthed. This next track is called Taipei Dreams. My mom is from Taipei City in Taiwan, and this song is about finding love in the motherland, and it's featuring Devorah.

0: 2026. Make a
1: If you've got your ear to the ground, you already know singer-songwriter Lyric, and you already know her fan base is something else. She's built it the hard way. Consistent releases, constant connection, and songs that keep reaching further every time. That run of EPs led to The Art of Falling, which hit number 9 on the ARIA Albums chart, a huge result for an independent artist.
2: 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They have all of these group chats where they talk to each other, and I just think it's such a cool group that we're fostering. It's really awesome.
1: 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Lyric, an unearthed forecast artist for 2026.

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3: This is Raxon. We're Trophy Wife from Whitebridge High School in Newcastle.
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3: Some bands that inspire us are Fontaines DC, Interpol, and a local band, Dave, who are a three-piece that have had a pretty big influence on our sound. They're awesome.
1: Our dream band to collaborate with would probably be King Gizzard and the Lizard Wizard. Me and Rex saw them live in Sydney and they were really, really cool, and Rex cried a little bit. That's all right, though.
2: All of the songs in our Unearthed profile mean a lot to us for different reasons. Come Around was one of the first songs we wrote with that sort of post-punk feel that we're moving towards with lots of our current music. And Bullseye and Spiders both address really important societal issues that are central themes to the rest of our music and to our values as a band as well.
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5: We wrote this song to sort of destigmatize a lot of the conversations around toxic masculinity. Thanks for listening. We'd love to hear your thoughts.

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1: Triple J! And then you were meant to say unearthed.
2: Oh, sorry.

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0: 2026.
1: Australia's got a huge rep for standout producers, and Yes Boone is no exception. The Sydney-based producer is known for flipping samples and vocals into club-ready bangers full of emotion and nostalgia.
2: I like pulling from different areas of interest and tastes. Fatboy Slim, Moby, Daft Punk, Fortet, Jamie XX. Combined, the meld is beautiful. It's got an old-school, timeless flavour.
1: 2025 was a breakout year with his Best I've Found EP and tracks like Modern Life and All I Really Want turning heads. After sets at Ability Fest and Wildlands, 2026 feels wide open. Yes Boone, an unearthed forecast artist for 2026.

0: 2026.
1: Brisbane heavy outfit Headwreck came out swinging in 2021 and they haven't slowed down since. Blending nu metal electronics with modern metalcore chaos, they've gone from debut single to an ARIA-charting album in just a few years. Their sound is playful, sharp and unpredictable, but there's nothing unserious about the crowds they're pulling or the way they hit live. After touring with Wind Waker, Thornhill and Inertia and dropping a stacked 2025 LP, now they're set to appear at Download Festival in the UK, tour Europe, headline shows around the country and support huge acts like the Amity Affliction. Headwreck, an unearthed forecast artist for 2026.

trying to tell me how to stay. 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
1: Hey, we're Rat Salad and we're from Geraldton in WA.
2: The very first time we were able to get a gig outside of our own kitchen was around COVID and opening for a carnival. And they rang us up and they were like, oh, do you guys have 45 minutes worth of music? And we only had about 3 songs written.
1: We're like, yeah, sure, of course we do. And it's just been nonstop ever since. We were just writing about what we know, living in Gero and growing up around here in the country. People really gravitated towards the more authentic songs, the ones that told stories. And I was like, sick, because that's what comes naturally to me.
2: On the new album, we wanted to lean into that. We called it Pest from the West, you know, just announced to the rest of Australia that Rat Salad's coming. The Pest from the West is here to sort of bug you. We've got some festivals in Germany, in Austria, Italy, Switzerland, France, UK, Belgium. I think it's 17 shows in 3 weeks.
1: You know, it's real pinch me kind of shit. I have been pretty shocked to find out, you know, people that don't even speak English as their first language would relate to, you know, our dumb little song about pissing on the side of the highway. You realise even though you're on the other side of the planet, everybody's just got the same human experience. This is our new track, It's Not Even That Bad, from our album Pest from the West. Basically just about the kind of dismissive bullshit people give you when you tell them about your experiences.

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1: 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And if we're lucky, an album. 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

0: 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I'm Evie.
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1: At Triple J Unearthed, it's our job to know what's popping from scenes all across the country. So you could say we're pretty tapped in. And we're doubling down on our love of Aussie music with our specialty music hours, curated by us for you. Into rap, R&B, and hybrids of every kind, Ijale has got you covered on The Blend. Look what you did, word on made it. For the hardcore heads, tune into In The Pit with Lauren Guerrero for your dose of everything heavy. And if Aussie indie rock's your jam, then Claire Mooney's got you sorted with her show Drift. 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

0: take it any means. 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Out to the Nefs, yeah, the young Alice Kings.
1: Alice King. 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

0: You been to Salah? 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Yeah, I've been today, but I never been to heaven. I never been go to hell. 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This in my belief, in my not I call no religion. 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You living there. Because you're happy, you come to the heaven. 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
1: I'm feeling rich like Brighton. 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I'm subscribed to a playgirl. She in love with this playboy. 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

girl talking to me. 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

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So you could say we're pretty tapped in. And we're doubling down on our love of Aussie music with our specialty music hours, curated by us for you. Fancy a bit of warm country or folk? Settle in to Slow Burn with Sara Glaidis. Keen for the latest homegrown club and EDM? 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Or get a dose of Australia's best experimental music on Spiral with Tommy Faith. 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
1: Basically, yeah, man. 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

Jinkies, I got 20s and 100s and 50s. 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
1: This is what the world sounds like.

really what it means when there's been a significant loss, to come to the final stage of grief, and that's the hard, at times very hard, the acceptance. This stage of getting to acceptance is so important when you've had significant loss of a loved one.

there's a loss of really of identity of who we have been. And so this is really an important process going through. And we can feel the emotions of grief. This is a key. Without being consumed by them, you're going to feel it. But it's not all-consuming and it doesn't control everything about you. And we can find a meaning beyond the pain. That's a big one. Coming through the pain to find a sense of purpose and meaning. After walking through what can be some of the most difficult days of your life, it doesn't mean we forget. Acceptance is never about forgetting. It is about ultimately having a sense of making peace about what you've come through and lost. Here's a few misconceptions.

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This grief is certainly, in one word, it's a journey. And emotions do reemerge on a journey that is easily walked through. If I accept what happened or I accept my loss, it means

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2: Our dream band to collaborate with would probably be King Gizzard and the Lizard Wizard. Me and Rex saw them live in Sydney and they were really, really cool, and Rex cried a little bit. That's all right, though.
3: All of the songs in our Unearthed profile mean a lot to us for different reasons. Come Around was one of the first songs we wrote with that sort of post-punk feel that we're moving towards with lots of our current music. And Bullseye and Spiders both address really important societal issues that are central themes to the rest of our music and to our values as a band as well.
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1: Hey, we're Rat Salad and we're from Geraldton in WA.
2: The very first time we were able to get a gig outside of our own kitchen was around COVID and opening for a carnival. And they rang us up and they were like, oh, do you guys have 45 minutes worth of music? And we only had about 3 songs written.
1: We're like, yeah, sure, of course we do. And it's just been nonstop ever since. We were just writing about what we know, living in Gero and growing up around here in the country. People really gravitated towards the more authentic songs, the ones that told stories. And I was like, sick, because that's what comes naturally to me.
2: On the new album, we wanted to lean into that. We called it Pest from the West, you know, just announced to the rest of Australia that Rat Salad's coming. The Pest from the West is here to sort of bug you. We've got some festivals in Germany, in Austria, Italy, Switzerland, France, UK, Belgium. I think it's 17 shows in 3 weeks.
1: You know, it's real pinch me kind of shit. I have been pretty shocked to find out, you know, people that don't even speak English as their first language would relate to, you know, our dumb little song about pissing on the side of the highway. You realise even though you're on the other side of the planet, everybody's just got the same human experience. It's really cool.

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1: Tula here, coming from my beautiful Biripi country, Taree, New South Wales. I started making music a year ago in my bedroom on BandLab, and I'm still making music in my bedroom and improving every time I make a song. I'm very inspired by Travis Scott, and the first song that I ever made was actually on Travis's SDP interlude beat. My family love my music and encourage me to keep creating. My mum actually encouraged me to drop my songs on Unearth. I go to Taree High School and some people at my school know I make music and I love the support, but I'm sure some people will be surprised to hear me. Thanks to all my friends that pushed me to get up and do this, especially my mate Muxy. This is my track Float. It's a bit different to what I normally do. It's more of a melodic laid back vibe. Hope yous all love my songs.

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1: This is our new single, I Know. This song is a bit of a poking out of the tongue, making fun of things that hurt and trying not to care.

0: singer-songwriter, lyric. And you already know her fan base is something else. She's built it the hard way. Consistent releases, constant connection, and songs that keep reaching further every time. That run of EPs led to The Art of Falling, which hit number 9 on the ARIA Albums chart. A huge result for an independent artist.
1: 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They have all of these group chats where they talk to each other, and I just think it's such a cool group that we're fostering. It's really awesome.
0: 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Lyric, an unearthed forecast artist for 2026.

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0: It's Claire Mooney, and every week I'm taking you on a journey through dreamy shoegaze to indie and surf rock gold. 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
3: Hey, this is Crooked Colours, and I'm here with Triple J Unearthed to deliver my six pack of tracks. These are six songs that I'm digging at the moment on the Triple J Unearthed website, and I hope you dig them too. The first one is Intentions by Low99 featuring KLP, a bit of a dance floor banger. It's got a really cool kind of Parachute Youth bass line. KP smashed the vocal, as she always does, and yeah, I'm loving this one.

This next track is Star by Storm. Only recently discovered this producer, apparently based out of London. It's got a really cool early 2000s kind of UK aesthetic, which is popping off at the moment. The production's amazing. It's definitely one I've added to my Spotify liked, and can't wait to hear more from Storm.

My next track is a song called On and On and On by none other than Soul One. I'm a big fan of Blake's work. He's an amazing producer. I've seen him live a couple of times. He shows a big energy, and I've also been lucky enough to have a few writing sessions with him. The guy's a superstar. He's definitely a star on the rise, so check this one out. This next track is called On and On and On by Soul One.

If you've just joined us, this is Crooked Colors, and I'm unpacking my six-pack for Triple J Unearthed. We've just listened to Low 99, Stum, and Soul One. And the next one is by Effie. It's called Lick the Flame. Probably the best song title I've heard in a long time. Really beautiful, moody track, beautiful songwriting, and I'm really digging the lyricism in this one. This next song is called Lick the Flame by Effie.

This next song is by a duo called Scratching. It's called F With You. These is a couple of musicians from Perth represent. It's got a beautiful lo-fi, catchy pop hook mentality. Pretty sure the cover photo for this song was taken in Boronup Forest, where I was meant to get married, and then it burnt down a couple of weeks beforehand. The musicians are Grace Sanders and Ezekiel Padmanabhan, which is probably the coolest name I've heard in a while. Beautiful catchy pop hooks. The production is slick.

Hey, this is Crooked Colors, and before I give you my last song on the six pack, just letting you know that I've got an album coming out. Getting followed by a bit of touring in October. I'm going to hit Perth, Adelaide, Melbourne, Brisbane, and Sydney. So I hope to see you there. You can get the info on my socials and let me know what you think about the new record. The new album's called Dirt Road Gold. It's my first album as a solo artist. Basically everything I've been working on for the last 2 years devolved a bit. I'm really proud of it, and I hope you enjoy. This last track is called Hours by Pyrrha. It's got a real 2012 festival electro-pop sound. Reminds me a lot of a act called Twinsy, which I was a huge big fan of. It's got the big energy, big synth hooks. Loving the production on this one, and I hope you do too.

0: own terms. Her songwriting is personal, her voice is instantly recognizable, and her fan base has followed her every step of the way.
1: An artist's career doesn't exist without the listeners. For a while, I didn't have that community and I worked hard to kind of build that. So I'm so grateful for it now that it exists and I love them so much.
0: That support helped her EP Angel of the Apocalypse debut at number 11 on the ARIA charts, while her live shows jumped from bookshops to the Opera House steps. After a Triple J unearthed Artist of the Year nomination, 2026 feels like the year Darcy levels up. Darcy Haven, an unearthed forecast artist for 2026.

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